0: hear me in the booth?
1: Loud and clear, Lisa.
0: Oh, good. Thank you, sir, for letting me be in a real studio. It's a genuine thrill, sir. Could I trouble you with one request?
1: Sure thing.
0: No synthetic sound, please. I want all live musicians.

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You always think it happens somewhere else. 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
0: Allow spry time, more than he requests, but an hour late and I was gone, see.

And Sunday came and Sunday went. Significant day, see I paid a rent. I watch the light hit politicians' words. I feed the people who now are grazing herds. Don't trust the power, it'll end in tears. All out of wolves in a sheep gears. Dream that dream, it'll turn pure pipe.

show. Strength is the spirit that creates the flow. Upset many who now think I'm wrong, but you gotta live a life, the living goes on. Spirit a grower from a weak to strong, strong to weak, but a step right on, passing the troubles and before too long. See ya, we are feet.

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2: Say what, say what, say what, set it up.
3: I wanna say one thing, check me out, check me out, check, check, check, check, check me out. What's up, Pula? I want to give a shout out to everybody in Pula walking around with bikinis and tight waists. That's the ladies, you know what I mean? You know what I'm saying.
2: Yeah, I like that. Set it up.
3: 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Keep those cuts coming, alright? Radio Maestro, Pula. 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
2: 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I zato idem na
3: film. Croatia is proud of its pristine natural environment, its forests and national parks. While visiting Croatia, we expect that you too will contribute to its conservation and protection. The Croatian Firefighting Association would like to remind you that it is strictly forbidden to throw cigarette butts, barbecue and set fire in open spaces. Should you see a fire, please contact the firefighters at number 193 or the emergency number 112. Thank you.

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You know where it is, don't ya?

This is the price of freedom. 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Nobody's gonna break us. 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

0: Gangstar, ali širi i ozbiljniji. Snimanje u D&D Studios u New Yorku, legendarnom boom bap prostoru 90-ih. Ima puno gostiju, Inspector Deck, Scarface, MOP, KSI and Jojo, Big Shog, ali formula ostaje ista. Guru klizi, premier slaže boom bap simfonije. 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
1: That makes me know that we had the right idea in the beginning, and we just need to maintain our focus and elevate. We update our formulas. We have certain formulas, but we update them with the times and everything, you know, and so, you know, the rhyme style is elevated, the style of beats is elevated, but it's still Guru and Premier. And there's always a message involved.

0: like me on Word is Bomb. 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
1: Peace, brother Elijah.
2: Hey, peace, girl. How you doing?
1: I'm maintaining. Just been thinking though, man, about the situation for today's youth, man, the seeds, man. What's your opinion on that?
2: That's strange. I was thinking the same thing. Something I read in the Holy Quran, how it says, "Has thou seen him who belies religion? That is one who is rough to the orphan." And no matter what we say our religion is, whether it's Islam, Christianity,

0: It has come to our attention that a mysterious force is loose somewhere in outer space.
1: The mysteries of creation are there.
2: Up in the sky?
3: Up in the sky.
4: The moon and the planets are there. And new hopes for knowledge and peace are there. And therefore, as we set sail, we ask God's blessing on the most hazardous and dangerous

0: Yo. Yo, Premier?
1: Yeah, what's up, G?
0: That trip to L.A. may be delayed.
1: Wow, what's up? I'm on my way to the airport now.
0: Yeah, well, your boy Guru got knocked.
1: What?
0: I don't know what this is about. Sounds crazy, man. Something about a gun.

0: Yo, this is Shoshana. What's up, boo? Man, don't worry about that bullshit. You know what I'm saying? Come see me, because you know I got some love for you.
1: It's like a friendship and a business partnership. And we have to always be conscious of the difference between them, because, you know, some things can happen that are ruin one or the other. So we always stay conscious of those things, those obstacles that can, you know, trip us up. We ain't trying to go out like this.
2: Friends, business, friends, business, friends.

dancehall album. This jam is dedicated to that woman that knows what she wants and just how to get it.

Yeah, you know them. They accuse the righteous people of crimes and claim that we're wicked, stirring up controversy, making us fight each other. All these fake rappers make it

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1: Seems to me like they want us to be afraid, man. Maybe we just so used to it at this point that it's just a part of us, part of our culture. Security alert on orange. It's been on orange since 01, G. I mean, what's up, man? Can a brother get yellow, man? Just for like 2 months or something? Goddamn. Sick of that. Mic check.